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Lose it, yeah, cause you don't know. Lose it, babe, now, cause you don't know. You don't know what it's worth.

0: 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Pretty good.
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0: That's not Spanish. That was English.
1: No. That's Spanish.

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From dawn to dusk, slowly but surely, he grows and grows. Morning, noon, and night. Oh yeah, you can be certain.

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1: They don't keep cash like that at the hotel.
0: Okay, well, let's go up and have a drink.
2: Now, why not?
0: I lock up, Eddie.
3: I can't go with you.
0: That's just what I mean.
2: That's rock and roll.
0: Hey, look, Mr. Johnson, Eddie's my worry, see? Now, don't you worry about Eddie.
1: Are you coming or not?

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No more genocide. Palestinians, give them back them rights. Yes, them equal rights.

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See Alan Mixon as Cat Eye Mears, bursting with hate and venom. Number one in the draft for Satan's sidekick, Cat Eye, aimed as cover.

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0: 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Primero yo.
2: Ay. Ay. Ay. Ay. Ay. Ay. Ay. Ay. Ay. Ay. Ay. Ay. Ay. Ay. Ay. Ay. Ay. Ay. Ay. Ay. Ay. Ay. Ay. Ay. Ay. Ay. Ay. Ay. Ay. Ay. Ay. Ay. Ay. Ay. Ay. Ay. Ay. Ay. Ay. Ay. Ay. Ay. Ay. Ay. Ay. Ay. Ay. Ay. Ay. Ay. Ay. Ay. Ay. Ay. Ay. Ay. Ay. Ay. Ay. Ay. Ay. Ay. Ay. Ay. Ay. Ay. Ay. Ay. Ay. Ay. Ay. Ay. Ay. Ay. Ay. Ay. Ay. Ay. Ay. Ay. Ay. Ay. Ay. Ay. Ay. Ay. Ay. Ay. Ay. Ay. Ay. Ay. Ay. Ay.

This song is dedicated to my first love. Yeah. Do you remember when we used to play hide and seek in the park? Those little funny games, I'll never forget.

Watchman. In the scheme of Oriental things, were important. They watched cities. They watched communities. They stood upon lofty walls. And the security of these cities and these communities depended upon the alertness of these watchmen.

Señoras y señores, welcome to Latin American Serenade. Music by Don Miguel and his orchestra, and the songs of Alice Robi. Don Miguel directs the rumba, and Alice Robi singing a haunting song of the tropics, Babaloo.

robots, the 100-year lifespan, continued automation, genetic control, man-machine symbiosis, wideband communications, opinion control, continued urbanization. Household robots, the 100-year lifespan, continued automation, genetic control, man-machine symbiosis, wideband communications, opinion control, continued urbanization. Household robots, the 100-year lifespan, continued automation, genetic control, man-machine symbiosis, wideband communications, opinion control, continued urbanization. Household robots, the 100-year lifespan, continued automation, genetic control, man-machine symbiosis, wideband communications, opinion control, continued urbanization. Household robots, the 100-year lifespan, continued automation, genetic control, man-machine symbiosis, wideband communications, opinion control, continued urbanization. Household robots, the 100-year lifespan, continued automation, genetic control, man-machine symbiosis, wideband communications,

100 year lifespan, household robots, 100 year lifespan, continued automation, 100 year lifespan, genetic control, 100 year lifespan, wideband communications, 100 year lifespan, household robots, 100 year lifespan, continued automation, 100 year

robots, 100-year lifespan, continued automation, 100-year lifespan, genetic control, 100-year lifespan, wideband communications, 100-year lifespan, opinion control, 100-year lifespan, man-machine symbiosis, 100-year lifespan, wideband communications, 100-year lifespan, opinion control.